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And then I proceed to tell you what's going on. 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
2: I definitely know where you wanna be. It's Freedom Thursday.
3: Hey, hey, hey, hey, hey, hey, hey, hey, hey, hey, hey, hey, hey, hey, hey, hey, hey, hey, hey, hey, hey, hey, hey, hey, hey, hey, hey, hey, hey, hey, hey, hey, hey, hey, hey, hey, hey, hey, hey, hey, hey, hey, hey, hey, hey, hey, hey, hey, hey, hey, hey, hey, hey, hey, hey, hey, hey, hey, hey, hey, hey, hey, hey, hey, hey, hey, hey, hey, hey, hey, hey, hey, hey, hey, hey, hey, hey, hey, hey, hey, hey, hey, hey, hey, hey, hey, hey, hey, hey, hey, hey, hey, hey, hey, hey, hey, hey, hey, hey, hey, hey, hey, hey, hey, hey, hey, hey, hey, hey, hey, hey, hey, hey, hey, hey, hey, hey, hey, hey, hey, hey, hey, hey, hey, hey, hey

Yeah, pack my bags and moved on. Welcome, people. Welcome. It is Thursday, Freedom Thursday, and it's I, your guy, Chuck Diesel, aka Chuck Machina, Stristech. Yeah. So, man, we got it in. We're going to continue to get it in. We started off right there. I had Mos Def and Ronnie Jordan, A Brighter Day. That was a DJ Spinner remix. People, man, it's getting hot. It's getting hot again. The temperature is rising. It's coming back for us. Yeah. Heat up. And that's definitely what I got for us today. So we're going to do in reverse. Normally, we touch on more hip-hop after 5 o'clock. But, man, hip-hop is tapping you right on the head out the door at Stizzy 4 o'clock. Yeah. So, man, let's get into it. We're going to start off. We're going to go Midwest. Natty Land. I'm talking about Cincinnati. That's our beloved producer's land. We call him High Tech. Right here, this is him, Talib Kweli, and Aka. The song right now, this is called Can We Go Back? Man, we can always go back, but we always want to move forward. It's real hip.

Tell them what, Jesus. Tell them to circulate. Yeah, that's the name of that song, Circulate. Young Jeezy, or just Jeezy now. Let's talk about some tech things. Man, it's quite interesting. I see that they're looking or flirting with the possibility of trying to lower the vote, the age of voting from 18 to 16. It's a tactic. It's a tactic. There ain't nothing. It's, you know, I think the younger that you make the children, the more they can be controlled. And right now, it's a good push from the left, because the younger generation are definitely seem to be more leftist. So it's interesting. I don't think it'll pass by it. I don't think it has a chance to pass. Of anything, they'd put it up. A lot of people would fight to put it higher. And I found it quite interesting. A lot of people would like to cut the older vote off. The older folk, because, you know, a lot of the older are more conservative, so they're more right. So it's interesting, this topic of changing the voting age. What I would vote on is getting more air conditioning in the trams. I'll talk about that later. Man, hot than a mug in motherfuckers, yeah? Go to the metro. Oh, man, that's where it's cool. But let's get some. I'm going to go back to Chicago. Midwest been getting some love so far. Let's reflect on the cool kids. This song's it's the second one. It's a banger. The Cool Kids, Black Mads Part 2. There's no reason to talk about it. Let's just go for it.

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I shouldn't have done that. I should have started with the first one. You need to know the origin. So, man, let's stay with the cool kids. Let's do the original Black Mags. Oh, it's Bang Jesus Harder.

0: Freedom Thursday.
1: Yes, sir, people, man. That last one came from JPEG Mafia. That one was called Burning Hammer. Yeah. So I want to throw it out there. The topic is going on this weekend. I mean, it's been a great time. The season, we got two more games left. And, of course, I'm talking about the Prague Lions, yeah? So this Sunday is going down again. Game starts at 1 o'clock. But, man, get up early. Hang out with your boy. I start up at 10 o'clock. We do the fan zone. It's the version of tailgating. Tailgating is when we barbecue at American football games in the parking lot. But for the Prague Lions, we got the fan zone, and the fan zone is so you can get the gears in motion before the game starts. Yeah, 1 o'clock, we start at 10. It's good action, it's good fun. Things really start ramping up around 11:45, 12. Everybody makes their way. It's a party. It's a party, but it's a family event. Bounce house for the kids, free face painting. And, you know, it's the Czech Republic, so there's always going to be pivo and sausages around. Yeah? So get in where you fit in. Your boy Diesel is always playing good music and good energy. So that's right. The Prague Lions playing Lyrol Raiders, or the Raiders Lyrol. And they're out of Innsbruck, Austria. So, man, good time, good energy. That's right. It's the Prague Lions, baby. And I'm Diesel, and man, we're going to continue on with good music. And man, let's keep on going back to the Midwest. Now I got Common and Kanye West. This one's called Punk Drunk Love, baby. Yeah, it's that real hip-hop. Let's continue on.

0: fly.
1: Yeah, I know what you like.
2: Yeah, I know I'm too fly. Yeah, let's go, Chicago. Next up, I got the Beastiosity and the Grand Agent. This one's called I Need a Girl. J. Rollins remix, baby.

0: right there. That was definitely Ninth Wonder and Buckshot would Keep It Going. So people, man, let's go into the halfway point. You know, we're gonna come back in a second hour. I'm gonna slow it down a little bit. Not slow it down, but I'm gonna smooth it out a little bit with some soul energy. We did the hip hop in the first hour. Good vibrations. And then, you know, so it's Freedom Thursday. I go by Chuck Diesel. You can always get at me at C Diesel, CDIESAL, on Instagram and Facebook, TheRideWithChuckDiesel.com. Best ways to follow me. Get in touch. Give me feedback. Tell me you hate me. It's all good. It's all relative. Information is information. Nothing is bad. Everything can be used and recycled and, man, and made to become something. So I got two more songs, and we're going to take it back to some hip-hop. Bring one of my favorite UK artists, Native Tongue. She goes by Moni Love. It's from her way back. It's going back 30 years plus. This is Moni Love. Just don't give them a damn. Oh, just don't give a damn. Yeah, messing up here. Yeah, but Moni's on track. Let's go. See you on the second hour. I got one more after this, too.
1: Yo, sister, I've been in the studio and, you know, twin called me and said something was up, something with you and your boyfriend. What happened? You know-

Yes, yes, people, man, we started hot right there. That was Portishead with Numb, yeah? So good vibrations, good energy. Man, it's the second hour, and I'm your boy Chuck Daisy, yeah? Freedom Thursdays. In the first hour, we got it started. We had a lot of hip-hop action. Now in the second hour, I'm going to smooth it out a little bit. Smooth it out. Smooth. Yeah, and we're going to continue on with flows like this. Yeah, it's hot. It's hot. But I'm going to keep it hotter and hotter. Yeah, so let's get into some R&B, some R&B flavor. And then we might even touch in. Yeah, we're going to stay mostly R&B. Get a couple of deep soul tracks. But we're going to keep it mostly R&B. And this young lady, since she's come out, she's just been killing it. I'm talking about Miss Summer Walker. Summertime Girl. This song from her, oh, I adore. You know, there's so much R&B. It's so hard time. I've been trying to get better in my playlist of, like, putting all my favorite songs into one category. But it's so hard to remember at times. But let's talk no further. Here's Summer Walker. Here's her song called Insane. It's Freedom Thursdays.

Now, you know, if you listen to me, you are definitely going to hear some bangers from these females. Love me some female R&B. Now, I got Normani and Black. This one right here is called Waves. Lesson killing you to rock Freedom Thursday.

I wanna applaud all the true hustlers, all the true people making it happen regardless of your situation. It's been an interesting challenge of the work that I do here in the Czech Republic. You know, a few years ago, I used to do corporate. I used to be in Karlin over there in the business centers, you know, doing sales and so forth. And then I just really got frustrated with myself because I could have stayed in America and made like double the amount of money if I really was going to do that. So I've been doing this hustle, this grinding independently for the last 3 years now. And it's a struggle, but it's getting stronger. And like, it's gratifying to see, because one of the biggest things that I've added in the last year or two has been acting. And I've been really attacking commercials. And this year has been pretty good as far as that. And it's always a blessing to see yourself outside of your own media that's on a national platform or international platform. So shouts out to the crew that we went out to Croatia 2 months ago and knocked out a commercial for SumUp. You know, you're familiar with us, the white payment system that a lot of people be using for mobile, especially for festivals and stuff like that. So it was only a cameo, but, you know, shouts out to all the people who are grinding and making it happen when nothing's there. Yeah. So let's get back to this music. You know, sometimes I just gotta talk, but I like this producer right here. This goes by Cartoon. He's tied in with Mia Gladstone. This is their song. It's called Seams. We continue on Freedom Thursdays.

You know, Jamiroquai always inspires me and makes me want to hear this man. So that man would be Stevie Wonder. This is the song, All I Do.

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I'm talking about Mr. Luther Vandross. Vandross. Never too much. Yeah, let's continue on, baby. It's Freedom Thursdays.

Luther Vandross. Yeah, never too late. So, people, we're moving right along. We don't got that much time left, but what I want to get into, I want to do another set of soul. Like I said, a lot of people come to me and was like, Chuck, you really like the female singers. And I adore it because they're singing to men. They're singing about men. I'm sorry. I like women. So women talking about their love, their affection for men. Oh, I'm here to listen. And why wouldn't I be? Yeah. So it's good vibration. It's something that I need to hear at times. So I'm going to go into one of my favorite singers of all time. I've adored her since I was a wee lad. Yeah. Got to meet her once, you know, talking about Miss Janet Jackson. And she's talking about something that happens to all of us. She's talking about, I get lonely. We all do. Ain't nothing wrong with that. Finding somebody special for you, that's the key. Go ahead, JJ.

JJ. Now let's bring another veteran female R&B singer to the table. I got Brandy. This one's called Sitting in My Room. Yeah, girl, let's continue.

0: Amel LaRue. I, yeah. Love me some Amel LaRue. Man, people, that brings us to the end of this week's Freedom Thursday. Another great show in the books. Just keep it moving, keep it going, and man, keep loving. So, man, where's my... Okay, it's real low. Okay, there it comes. Yeah, so I go by C Diesel, C-D-I-E-S-A-L on Facebook and Instagram, theridewithchuckdiesel.com. These are the ways if you want to holler at me, get in touch with me and just, you know, just tell me what you feel. Tell me what you might want. Yeah, and don't forget about this weekend. Definitely the Prague Lions will be out and Victoria Žižkov. I'll be hosting the Fan Zone starting at 10 a.m. Game time starts at 1 o'clock. Yeah, people, man, come out there and kick it with me. It's a good time as always. Yeah, that's pretty much it. I'll be back on Tuesday as normal. Tuesdays and Thursdays here on Color Music Radio. I do this program from 4 to 6. But on Tuesday, especially, it's New Music Tuesdays, where I bring you a variety of genres with all new music. Yeah, let me double tap. All new music. So, this pretty much covers what I had in plan for today. And it's time for me to get out of here. But, as always, we need one more song to ride out with. Yeah, let's go back to the bad boy era. R&B. I'm staying with the R&B. These guys. 112. Yeah, love the song too. I guess, you know, I sound repetitive. I love a lot of these songs. Hence why I play them. But it's a pleasure as always. My baby girl always likes to say,
1: ciao, ciao. Ahoy. Uvidíme se jindy.
0: So to the next time, people, man, take this, take that, take that, take that. 112, anywhere. Yeah, girl, don't be afraid. Anywhere.

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I'm glad I have you all here tonight. Let me welcome you to our famous music club. I have a special pleasure to introduce you the greatest living band.

Hanifab, Hanifab, Hanifab, Hanifab, Hanifab, Hanifab, Hanifab, Hanifab, Hanifab, Hanifab, Hanifab, Hanifab, Hanifab, Hanifab, Hanifab, Hanifab, Hanifab, Hanifab, Hanifab, Hanifab, Hanifab, Hanifab, Hanifab, Hanifab, Hanifab, Hanifab, Hanifab, Hanifab, Hanifab, Hanifab, Hanifab, Hanifab, Hanifab, Hanifab, Hanifab, Hanifab, Hanifab, Hanifab, Hanifab, Hanifab, Hanifab, Hanifab, Hanifab, Hanifab, Hanifab, Hanifab, Hanifab, Hanifab, Hanifab, Hanifab, Hanifab, Hanifab, Hanifab, Hanifab, Hanifab, Hanifab, Hanifab, Hanifab, Hanifab, Hanifab, Hanifab, Hanifab, Hanifab,